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The hands and the legs, kaalgalum kaigalum tholumarathile kattapattu adikkapattu sadaigal peekkapattu nilamaiyile ratham mulaindu poi kondirukkirathu. 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It was the midnight. Hallelujah. I want to tell you, you may be going through a midnight crisis, midnight situation. Amen. Hallelujah. But my God, my Savior, He is faithful. Hallelujah. To deliver you, hallelujah, out of the midnight, amen, into a miraculous moment. If you believe, wherever you are, lift your voice and praise Him. Lord, tell Him, Lord, I put my trust in you, God, no matter what circumstances are, no matter, oh God, how

Thank you, Father. Nandri adore, nandri adore, nandri adore. Mudi kurbe kaga nandri solugro madam. Nekurbe kaga nandri solugro. Divugal kaga nandri solugro.

இறக்கு. எத்தனை பேர் விசுவாசிக்கிறேன், நான் பாடும். That is what happened to Paul and Silas, hallelujah, in the Roman prison while they were tied up, hallelujah, hallelujah, amen. Their hands and their legs, kaalgalum kaigalum tholumarathile kattapattu adikkapattu sadaigal peekapattu nilamaile ratham mulindu poi kondirukkirathu. 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It was the midnight. It was the midnight, hallelujah. I want to tell you, you may be going through a midnight crisis, midnight situation, amen, hallelujah. But my God, my Savior, He is faithful, hallelujah, to deliver you, hallelujah, out of the midnight, amen, into a miraculous moment. If you believe, wherever you are, lift your voice and praise Him. Lord, tell Him, Lord, I put my trust in you, God, no matter what circumstances are, no matter, oh God, how big the enemy is, no matter, oh God, what is coming, what is standing against me, help me, oh God, to sing praises, help me to look to you, help me, oh God, to put my trust, oh God, Jesus.